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Classic rock that really

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Rock 95.

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No weird remixes. Just the stuff that still hits. 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

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Legendary and slightly embarrassing. 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
1: You can comment on anything you hear on the show. 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
3: 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Probably my buddy's got alpacas. They are pretty cool animals. They really are. Yeah.
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Are you a Neil Young fan? Because if you are, there was some major Neil Young news that dropped today. It

1590 AM in East Grand Forks, K248DH in East Grand Forks, and K239DG in Grand Forks. Classic rock that really rocks. Rock 95.